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0: check. 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From the feelings that I felt and I let it out gracious, as I'm looking for some people who concrete like the pavement. Think I found them and they by my side, I hear what they saying. Got some knowledge, let it out, now they ain't think we brainless. I ain't even have to let you know, I put you on that pedestal to hit you with that steady flow that keeps the pipes breaking. And I can't forget the day you told me I would be famous. You told me money is the root of all and you can't explain it. Got a couple dollars in my pocket just to exchange it. Got a couple people in my past that can't stop complaining. Hope you hear what I'm saying. Yeah. Hope you hear what I'm saying.
1: What you saying?
0: Hope you hear what I'm saying. Sitting in the front of Albertsons, I used to be spanging. Probably thinking about some people that I shouldn't be blaming. Probably asking,
1: hey, hold on, miss. You happen to have 50 cents for the trolley? Yeah. I'd really appreciate that. Thank you.
0: 50 cents for the trolley. Probably saved it up till I made 10. Then I'm outie. Probably hit the plug up, then I went and popped me a molly. Swear to all the pain I felt it when it left out my body. And I ain't catching nobody. I got a couple of problems and they sit there right beside me. I think I'm crazy, I might be. I think Mercedes are likely. And if you ever see the love, we'll go and tell it, confine me. Dreaming of how they gon' sign me. Dreaming of how I'ma make it, spitting on the stage while I stand but naked. From the feelings that I felt and I let it out gracious, as I'm looking for some people who concrete like the pavement. Hope you hear what I'm saying.

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This is Grace Munyiri, Director of Parking and Transportation Services with the Parking Minute. Getting around campus has never been easier. Scooters and electric bikes are fast, convenient, and fun. But with that convenience comes responsibilities. Always wear a helmet. Ride where it's safe and allowed. Scooters and e-bikes are not permitted inside buildings. Always dismount before entering any campus facility. Be sure also to pay attention to any posted signs and signals. And do not forget, pedestrians always come first. Stick to designated paths. No riding devices on pedestrian pathways such as Coyote Walk. Instead, walk your device. Stay alert at all times. Keep your eyes up. Avoid distractions and ride at a safe speed for your surroundings. Remember, ride smart, ride safe, and be a great campus neighbor.

scrimmage, trying to make a hit like Mariah. Come take me back, take me higher. I got the juice and I give it all to them. That's why they call me they supplier. Little more love mixed with fire. She make me shine, she my lighter. While I try my hardest, they hating regardless. I grip on this game like some pliers.

Coyote Radio and Advertising here on the campus of California State University San Bernardino is the proud recipient of the VETI Fund, Vital Expanded Technology Initiative, to supply students with technological resources. 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The digital software and equipment to produce this recorded promo by me, Summer Medina, was funded by the VETI grant. 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

0: Hey, this is Ken Cosby, the creative genius at Coyote Radio. I interviewed Allison Petty, professor in the art department's College of Arts and Letters at CSUSB. And here's what she had to say about how students interested in ceramics can translate their interest into a career through the art department's guidance.
1: So we have a lot of success stories with our ceramics program and students locating employment and long-term careers. We do teach different approaches to the medium, so both art making, craft-based work, as well as commercial ceramics. We have many students who graduate and are picking up employment at these commercial factories now.
0: That was Allison Petty, professor in the Art Department College of Arts and Letters at CSUSB, answering how ceramic students can get into a career through our art department's instruction. This is Kane Cosper, the creative writer at Coyote Radio, local bands 24/7.

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1: We've got the latest from Baker's Drive-Thru. 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Plus, you can get a family meal that saves you 35% on the total items you will get in that one deal. Baker's Drive-Thru has partnered with Coyote Radio and Advertising here to announce their latest menu items, and Crispy is officially on the menu. Try their Crispy Chicken Strips, served as four pieces of chicken strips. 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

0: Hey, this is Ken Cosby, the creative genius at Coyote Radio. I interviewed Allison Petty, professor in the art department's College of Arts and Letters at CSUSB, who had this to say about whether art students at CSUSB are often retained in our master's programs after graduating.
1: Students who have achieved their BA and wish to apply for the master's program will submit an application. We only accept 3 to 6 students per year, and we often have 4 or 5 times the amount of applications depending on the year. To be honest, we often encourage our students to apply to master's degree programs elsewhere because it's always good to have multiple influences as an artist. If we think we still have something to offer them, they do get admitted to the program.
0: That was Allison Petty, professor in the art department, College of Arts and Letters at CSUSB, speaking about the competitive master's program at CSUSB and how students are encouraged to apply to other schools for diversity. This is Ken Cosper, creative writer at Coyote Radio, local bands 24/7.

0: Hey, it's Ken Cosper, creative writer at Coyote Radio. I asked Allison Petty, professor in the Art Department's College of Arts and Letters at CSUSB, if any studio art majors get their art featured in our school's campus museum.
1: We do have an end-of-the-year exhibition, and we bring in a guest juror, and the juror will go and select the best artworks that they believe should be shown in the museum. So it is definitely an honor to have your artwork accepted. It's really all about the quality of the art.
0: And that was Allison Petty, professor in the Art Department College of Arts and Letters at CSUSB, talking about how students can get their art displayed in our school's museum. I'm Ken Cosper from Coyote Radio, local bands 24/7.

0: All these bitches is average. Why? Don't they understand? Huh? Romy is a savage. And I'm feeling like the man.
1: Yeah. Yeah. Yeah.

0: 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I am still human and my mind keeps thinking.
1: You hurt me before, you could hurt me again. Do I give you a chance or just make you a friend? But regardless, the fact this is all sinking in.
0: I don't really need you like that, no, I don't really need you like that.

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The Chronicle can help you make up your mind with its many different sections covering subjects like hard-hitting news, local art festivals, movies, video games, sports, and a whole lot more. 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If you're interested in what the Chronicle has to offer, then pick up an issue today.

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0: 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I conversate with the serpent, he cry my service. 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

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I just wanna feel. You see, don't nobody do that no more. 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

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Have a group project and nowhere to work? Well, the Pfau Library has you covered. Simply reserve a room and let the studying begin. Do you need specific research on a given topic? Well, look no further. The library has an amazing specialized database tool just waiting to be utilized. These are just a couple of the many resources available at the Pfau Library. Be sure to visit the Pfau Library webpage for further information so you never miss out. 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

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Ain't it something else when you show up as yourself and you bump into something and just pretend? And when your soul shine bright and they want you to dim your light, because the dark make it easy for them to blend in. I ask myself, why though? Go through this life with your eyes closed.

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RAFMA explores the collection of displays surrounded by historical exhibitions. 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The hours are as following: Monday and Tuesday from 10 to 5, Wednesday and Thursday from 10 to 6, and Saturday from 11 to 3. The museum is located at the Visual Arts Center on campus. 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
1: Yeah. Yeah. Yeah. Yeah. Yeah. Chip. She not a gold digger, she a gold digger. She see a nigga with some gold, so she go figure.

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I'm proud of you. We're all proud of you, like I mentioned. 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And call me whenever you can. Talk to you soon.

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are stars that are billions of years older than our sun. Some of them very likely have planets. Therefore, I can imagine civilizations immensely beyond our own. What capabilities those are, no one can tell. In the same sense that even the most fantastic prognostications in the middle of the 19th century about the technology of the 20th century all fell short.

This whole world is like a movie. This is your world on drugs. This whole world's full of beauty. This whole world's full of love. This whole world's like a movie. This is your world on drugs. I saw these beautiful girls, but I don't think that they saw me. I saw the sun in the sky, but then the nighttime came. I see music in colors, vibrant guitar strings. I saw this art museum, it had gold-plated frames. I see smiles on faces, I try not to see pain. I seen Hollywood streets, and all they saw was cocaine. I see a shifting paradigm, that means peace and love. I see meditation coming, so we'll be free as dove. This whole world's full of beauty. This whole world's full of love. This whole world is like a movie. This is your world on drugs. This whole world's full of beauty. This whole world's full of love. This whole world is like a movie.

0: 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Thank God I'm not dead. 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

0: Hi, I'm Lillian Vasquez with 91.9 KVCR and Lifestyles, and I'm a proud alum of Cal State University San Bernardino, and I'm proud of Coyote Radio. 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

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Money Magazine has just given CSUSB a 5-star rating on the 2026 Best College list. 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This is CSUSB's 2nd consecutive year receiving the 5-star rating. Money Magazine's website goes into detail with regard to the different factors that make CSUSB such a great institution. 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

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Well, the FAL Library has you covered. 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Do you need specific research on a given topic? Well, look no further. The library has an amazing specialized database tool just waiting to be utilized. These are just a couple of the many resources available at the FAL Library. Be sure to visit the FAL Library webpage for further information so you never miss out. 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
1: Welcome back, Coyotes. 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

0: 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How? 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

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I'm the Chief of Police here at California State University Police Department. 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

0: 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And here's what he had to say to the community.
1: I wanted to thank the CSUSB community for the warm welcome and for embracing me as a member of the Coyote community as your new Chief of Police for University Police Department. I bring 30 years of law enforcement experience to CSUSB, including 18 years at the Montclair Police Department. Throughout my career, I have had the privilege of leading police departments in K-12, community college, and university settings. 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I believe trust is built on visibility, communication, and accountability and service. As your chief of police, my door will always be open, and my commitment to the community is unwavering. Together, we will build upon our successes, build our challenges, and continue moving this university forward. Thank you for the opportunity and privilege to serve you all. And our motto here at UPD is campus safety through service. Thank you.
0: And thank you to our new CSUSB University Police Chief, Stephen Griffin, for stopping by the Coyote Radio Studios. 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
1: Yeah. Young Miss Dilla. Okay.

0: 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Coyotes to Hollywood and Beyond will set you up with the perfect internship that will get your foot in the door. 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

We all just hang back from the rest. Cause I can never leave you far behind. Did you know last night I drove 2 hours just to end up back where I left?

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This is Grace Munyiri, Director of Parking and Transportation Services with the Parking Minute. Getting around campus has never been easier. Scooters and electric bikes are fast, convenient, and fun. But with that convenience comes responsibilities. Always wear a helmet. Ride where it's safe and allowed. Scooters and e-bikes are not permitted inside buildings. Always dismount before entering any campus facility. Be sure also to pay attention to any posted signs and signals. And do not forget, pedestrians always come first. Stick to designated paths. No riding devices on pedestrian pathways such as Coyote Walk. Instead, walk your device. Stay alert at all times. Keep your eyes up. Avoid distractions and ride at a safe speed for your surroundings. Remember, ride smart, ride safe, and be a great campus neighbor.

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That's a lot of money. James, how much do you owe?

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The digital software and equipment to produce this recorded promo by me, Summer Medina, was funded by the VETI grant. 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Our sister program, Coyote Advertising, produces graphic design, photography, and video portfolios, and creates social media content all through our VETI grant awards by supplying us with the technical software and Apple products. 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

0: Hey, this is Kane Cosby, the creative genius at Coyote Radio. I interviewed Allison Petty, professor in the Art Department's College of Arts and Letters at CSUSB. And here's what she had to say about how students interested in ceramics can translate their interest into a career through the Art Department's guidance.
1: So we have a lot of success stories with our ceramics program and students locating employment and long-term careers. We do teach different approaches to the medium, so both art making, craft-based work, as well as commercial ceramics. We have many students who graduate and are picking up employment at these commercial factories now.
0: That was Allison Petty, professor in the Art Department College of Arts and Letters at CSUSB, answering how ceramic students can get into a career through our Art Department's instruction. This is Kane Cosper, the creative writer at Coyote Radio, local bands 24/7.

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1: 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You'll be living next to a bunch of popular food spots, all located within the shops at University Park. 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

0: Hey, this is Ken Cosby, the creative genius at Coyote Radio. I interviewed Allison Petty, professor in the art department's College of Arts and Letters at CSUSB, who had this to say about whether art students at CSUSB are often retained in our master's programs after graduating.
1: Students who have achieved their BA and wish to apply for the master's program will submit an application. We only accept 3 to 6 students per year, and we often have 4 or 5 times the amount of applications depending on the year. To be honest, we often encourage our students to apply to master's degree programs elsewhere because it's always good to have multiple influences as an artist. If we think we still have something to offer them, they do get admitted to the program.
0: That was Allison Petty, professor in the art department, College of Arts and Letters at CSUSB, speaking about the competitive master's program at CSUSB and how students are encouraged to apply to other schools for diversity. This is Ken Cosper, creative writer at Coyote Radio, local bands 24/7.

0: Hey, it's Ken Cosper, creative writer at Coyote Radio. I asked Allison Petty, professor in the Art Department's College of Arts and Letters at CSUSB, if any studio art majors get their art featured in our school's campus museum.
1: We do have an end-of-the-year exhibition, and we bring in a guest juror, and the juror will go and select the best artworks that they believe should be shown in the museum. So it is definitely an honor to have your artwork accepted. It's really all about the quality of the art.
0: And that was Allison Petty, professor in the Art Department College of Arts and Letters at CSUSB, talking about how students can get their art displayed in our school's museum. I'm Ken Cosper from Coyote Radio, local bands 24/7.

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The Chronicle is written by CSUSB students on topics that impact and enhance your daily lives. 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Now, if you want to write articles instead of just reading them, then join the Chronicle through its practicum class and get your voice read by your peers. If you'd like to write for the paper but aren't sure what to write about, don't fret, they've got you covered. The Chronicle can help you make up your mind with its many different sections covering subjects like hard-hitting news, local art festivals, movies, video games, sports, and a whole lot more. 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If you're interested in what the Chronicle has to offer, then pick up an issue today.

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The hours are as following: Monday and Tuesday from 10 to 5, Wednesday and Thursday from 10 to 6, and Saturday from 11 to 3. The museum is located at the Visual Arts Center on campus. 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

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You know how we do it, baby, oh yeah, for sure. Just don't be surprised when you see me on the road. Wanna take you on a ride, hop in and let's go.

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We sat and read them notes that you wrote to me. Now my heart got empty space where you supposed to be. Ain't gonna lie, still got them letters that you wrote to me. Mentally, I think we right where we supposed to be. Mentally, I think we right where we supposed to be.

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Overshawn Den is located in the Student Union South 224. 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

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These different trails can be found on the Trail Link website. 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
1: Welcome back, Coyotes. 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

0: Hello, my name is Stephen Griffin. I'm the Chief of Police here at California State University Police Department. 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
1: Let me tell you something you already know. The world ain't all sunshine and rainbows. It's a very mean and nasty place, and I don't care how tough you are, it will beat you to your knees and keep you there permanently if you let it. You, me, or nobody is going to hit as hard as life. 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It's about how hard you can get hit and keep moving forward.

0: 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And here's what he had to say to the community.
1: I wanted to thank the CSUSB community for the warm welcome and for embracing me as a member of the Coyote community as your new Chief of Police for University Police Department. 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Thank you for the opportunity and privilege to serve you all. And our motto here at UPD is campus safety through service. Thank you.
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1: Take your chance, now let's advance. 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Satisfaction guaranteed, that's for real, yo. 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Then Vic

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